0: Rádio Prata Serra, 91.5 FM.
1: For all the times that you rain on my parade, and all the clubs you get in using my name. 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
1: Está iniciando agora a Hora do Rock, na Rádio Prata Serra.

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